for lazy lizards, puppet mass, new brand with the tune stereo in the microphone stand. It's put where you think we do that rhyme with the long sleeve at the sneaker boot threat as it gets turned to realism. Sex with

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In other words,

exist in the newness of a world untouched by human hands. It's undiscovered civilizations in uncharted lands. I'm diving deeper.

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0: 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What can you do not to surrender?
1: Danse, danse avant que tout. 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

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Taught me to walk in a man's shoes.

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Hennessy on the brain, travel the plane. World of copycats, twisted death traps, blistered sex rats, blinded jazz.

blaze trails that haven't been traveled in a while. Scatter clues for those who acquaint the style. Cruising in the Lex out the window seat while I be tripping off the rhyme, bop my head to the beat. I can't speak on delirious mood swings. True crown, a hand of the true kings. Tighter

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1: Wow!
0: I'll be signing autographs and handing out prizes to all the little boys and girls who eat the most meat shakes.
1: Cool.